0: 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Radar Lisboa.fm, emissão online.
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2: 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In the future, that's how we input data into machines we call computers.
1: Radar

was hardly convinced of this, and nothing was right without it, and everything, I mean, everything's unclean. And how long is the right to suffer when nothing impresses me? Scared of all the couples and the mothers who disrespect your orders

Butterflies drowned in wine. I'm headed into town. Where up is up and down is down. None of this fumbling.

Some people add and some subtract. I love an expert, I hate a hack. You got to bust up a side.

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How the fuck is everyone doing? Is everyone feeling good this evening? Who is excited about the Foo Fighters on this stage? Come on. Right, before that, we are here. We are called Wolf Alice. This song is called How Can I Make It Okay? Sing it with us if you know it.

0: Just what is it that you want to do?
1: Well, we want to be free. We want to be free to do what we want to do. And we want to get loaded. And we want to have a good time. And that's what we're going to do.
2: Well, wait, baby, let's go.
1: We're going to have a good time. We're going to have a party.

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Is everyone feeling good this evening? Who is excited about the Foo Fighters on this stage? Come on. Right, before that, we are here. We are called Wolf Alice. This song is called How Can I Make It Okay? 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

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It's measured in truth, it's measured in love, measured in a tendency to pain. It's measured by a girl in a field of flowers, a screaming dream of a midnight train. This has been going on for years.

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It failed my little fire, but it spread the dying spark. Go tell the young Messiah. What happens to the heart? There's a mist of summer kisses where I tried to double park. The rivalry was vicious. The women were in charge. It was nothing, it was business, but it left an ugly mark. 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

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It was trouble from the start. Sure, we played a stunning couple, but I never liked the part. 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What happens to the heart? Now the angel's got a fiddle, the devil's got a harp. Every soul is like a minnow, every mind is like a shark. 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
1: Not bad, Dad.
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1: Sam, I just been losing my marbles, Sam. I got a Glock 4-5. 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

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Who is excited about the Foo Fighters on this stage? Come on. Right, before that, we are here. 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This song is called How Can I Make It Okay? 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